you're willing to let a sound of that bomb get warm. So get down with the sound if you're willing, cause I'ma shake it all night and sing some. So get down with the sound if you're willing to let a sound of that bomb get warm. So get down with the sound if you're willing, cause I'ma shake it all night and sing some. So get down with the, so get down with the, so get down with the, so get down with the, so get down with the, so get down with the, so get down with the, so get down with the, so get down with the, down with the, down with the, down with the, down with the, down with the, down with the, down with the, down with the, down with the, down with the, down with the, down with the, down with the, down with the, down with the, down with the, down with the, down with the, down with the, down with the, down with the, down with the, down with the, down with the, down with the, down with the, down with the, down with the, down with the, down with the, down with the, down with the, down with the, down with the, down with the, down with the, down with the, down with the, down with the, down with the, down with the, down with the, down with the, down with the, down with the, down with the, down with the, down with the, down with the, down with the, down with the, down with the, down with the, down with the, down with the, down with the, down with the, down with the, down with the, down with the, down with the, down with the, down with the, down with the, down with the, down with the, down with the, down with the, down with the, down with the, down with the, down with the, down with the, down with the, down with the, down with the, down with the, down with the, down with the, down with the, down with the, down with the, down with the, down with the, down with the, down with the, down with the, down with the, down with the, down with the, down with the, down with the,

0: És cert que encara s'enregistraria un altre àlbum amb ells, en aquest cas en directe des d'Austin, des de Texas, un àlbum que es va dir Bongo Fury.
1: The Muffin Man is seated at the table in the laboratory of the Utility Muffin Research Kitchen. Reaching for an oversized chrome spoon, he gathers an intimate quantity of dried muffin remnants and, brushing his scapular aside, proceeds to dump these inside of his shirt. He turns to us and speaks. Some people like cupcakes better. I, for one, care less for them. Arrogantly twisting the sterile canvas snoot of a fully charged icing anointment utensil, he puts forth a quarter-ounce green rosette. Let's try that again. He puts forth a quarter-ounce green rosette near the summit of a dense but radiant muffin of his own design. Later, he says, Some people like cupcakes exclusively, while myself, I say, there is not, nor ought there be, nothing so exalted on the face of God's gray earth as that prince of foods, the muffins.

I can get my satisfaction. Push me and then don't touch me till I can get my satisfaction.

it when you take control, even if you know that you don't want me. I'll let you play.